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104 The Valley's Party Station. We've all heard of being burned out at work because there's just like a lot of work. Well, the opposite is called the rust out. And I don't know who does that, what work you're in to have a rust out. Rust out means that you like don't have enough to do. Like you got to ask your boss, like, hey, boss, give me more stuff to do. Porque I'm super bored. I want that job. 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

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Like, give us your favorite teacher of all time, all right? 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

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Man, they get a good. 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Tomorrow morning, your chance to win at 9 de la mañana. Carlos G right now. Wild.

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guy, Gary Owen. Do you know who that is? He's all over TikTok. He's a comedian. He loves interacting with the people. I mean, I love that guy. He's coming down. We've got tickets for you. Gary Owen, go Wild 104, the Valley's Party Station.

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A shout out to all our bus drivers. My goodness, I was there with them in McAllen on Monday. They get up like at 3 o'clock in the morning, and they're all like super cheery, ready to go, ready to get your kiddos to whatever school they're going to. So the big shout out going out to all the bus drivers. Thank you so much for all you do. Bruno Mars right now, Selena, Wild.

0: Jam coming down once again. It's going to be a Gunnar at Bird Ogden Arena in October. We got details for you. Y cómo ganarte boletos con Wild.
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0: So kind of random, but let's see what you know how to do. 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
0: It's not a full meal, though.
2: It's not. 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

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Two nights, and we're going to put you there. Airfare, hotel, $1,000 spending cash, los boletos, todo. All right, check it out tomorrow morning, 9 o'clock in the morning, your chance to win. 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

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I don't know if you're driving right now, but 30% of us, drivers agree that no one actually drives a speed limit anymore. And I can agree with that. Everybody going down the highway. My goodness. I mean, no la acabamos. It's Wow 104. Slow down, baby.

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0: So kind of random, but let's see what you know how to do. Because apparently millions of adults don't know how to do these basic things. Number one, 38% of adults don't know how to cook a complete meal without a recipe.
1: Grilled cheese count?
0: It's not a full meal, though.
2: 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What are you going to have on the side?
1: Chips.
0: You didn't cook it, but I mean, technically,
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0: Loophole.
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0: 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Lizette reached out because her man's ex still attends all the family functions.
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All right, so you just heard song number 5 tonight inside the iHeartRadio Top 5 Countdown. 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

0: All right, for all my parents out there, if you feel like your teenager is starting to distance themselves, you're not supposed to chase them. Instead, you're supposed to, one, not take it personally. It says they're growing up, they're trying to figure out who they are without you making every decision for them.
1: I mean, I see that, especially like if you look back or think back to when you're a teenager, sometimes you just want to be left alone.
0: I think this one's good. It says stop turning every conversation into a lesson. Sometimes they don't need advice. They just need their parent to listen.
2: Yeah, right.
0: I mean, Matt, you have a 13-year-old son, and you said he's kind of gone through some growing pains. Are you that type where you try to make everything a teachable moment, or do you let him breathe?
3: I did for a while, but I found that, yes, giving him his space is what he'll then eventually come hang out with me instead of me chasing his ass all the time.
0: So number three on the list kind of ties into that. It says basically keep inviting them. So like always leave the door open. Like, hey, do you want to come with us, or we're going to go grab a bite to eat, or yo, do you want to watch the game or do whatever? Like throw the invites their way, even if they keep saying no. Just that way they know that you're trying. Number four, it says respect their privacy. You got to knock before you enter, give them space.
2: Oh,
0: don't
2: no
0: demand
2: way.
0: Every detail of their life, because trust creates trust.
3: Yeah, we're not there yet.
0: The next one says to basically let them find their own version of the world they want to be in.

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1: JY, turn me up. Miami. This for all my scammers and my kid money.

0: every day for this show specifically, we all take turns submitting different ideas, and then we're like, okay, this makes sense. Nicasio pushed really hard for this one. A man in his 30s who built himself has no business chasing women his age. It says he should only choose 18 to 22. You agree with this?
1: Yeah.
0: Okay, here's the reasoning. It says, because value is asymmetrical. Men climb in value with age. Women decline. One becomes wiser, richer, stronger. The other becomes independent and bitter. At 30, a man is hitting his prime. Status, money, mindset, frame. He's finally earned the right to choose. So why settle for women who gave their youth to broke boys? Women women aged 18 to 22 still have beauty untouched by bitterness, femininity uncorrupted by ego, less baggage, and less damage. Modern women want a party in their 20s. Suddenly, they deserve a king when they turn 30. But kings don't inherit used kingdoms. They build their own fresh. Farina, what are your thoughts?
2: So, you're saying that a man should date women that are 18 to 22, but a woman's frontal, like prefrontal cortex, doesn't even develop till they're 25. So you are dating somebody who can't even have a full conversation with you, who doesn't even fully know, like, who can't fully make decisions yet because they're not emotionally mature yet. And that's who you want to talk to because you're not a man who can hold conversation with an actual woman.
1: Maybe so. But I don't want to date someone that's already played the whole field and then had like 2 to 5 kids. Because
2: there's
1: I
2: women
1: just don't,
2: who are 30s, yeah, who like have who don't have kids who are in their 30s.
1: That's
2: right
1: very
2: now.
1: Rare though. It's like a unicorn.
2: Me, oh my
0: those are
2: gosh.
0: Fake.
2: Latino.
0: I'm a unicorn.
2: I said a woman.
0: Guys, stop flirting with me.
3: Coming up next.
0: Dude, we talked to Akon a couple days ago. Nicasio and I had some time with Akon. He had 4-carat diamond ring earrings in his ears just glistening. Yeah. I had a very serious question. I said, Akon, I want to know what you think about liking pictures on Instagram of people the opposite sex. A lot of people these days consider that cheating. Do you? Ooh. What do you think he said?
4: He said, hell no.
2: I'm going to have a hard time believing anything that he had to say.
0: Oh, wow.
1: I mean,
0: he's successful just because he has 10 wives.
4: Yeah, exactly.
1: And they're younger.
0: We'll talk all about it next. From
5: the
0: Burt Ogden.
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1: I wasn't ready for that one.
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3: Yeah.
2: You know me, man. I got my energy drink. Today I'm on a Ghost Warhead Sour Watermelon.
4: Oh, I'm
5: waking you up.
2: I'm ready to go. This one's got 200 milligrams.
6: That's pretty good.
5: That's 300 good.
2: It'll get me for another hour.
6: You ever had the Bucked energy in the black
5: will
6: can?
5: Put you over.
2: I've never had the can of Bucked, but I've used the powder of pre-workout, and I like it.
5: Have you ever got Bucked?
4: Oh, gosh.
2: I nucked if I Bucked.
6: I hung out with Young Buck one time.
2: Oh, wow.
6: I did.
4: That's cool.
6: Yeah, he was smoking weed.
2: All right. Well, lots to get to today. We're going to kick things off with Nicasio, who's actually upset with a mutual friend that we all have. And it's all basically because they came to his birthday party, but they wanted to celebrate something other than his birthday.
5: That sounds crazy.
2: Yeah, we're going to talk all about it next inside Real Talk on Tino Cochino Radio.

0: Bill Nicasio just celebrated his 35th birthday.
1: Yes, sir.
0: We all went to a dinner. It was really nice. And we have a mutual friend that we all share. We used to work with him. And we don't see him as much as we used to because now we're just in separate buildings. But I love the guy. Shout out to Dion.
2: Yeah.
0: Mm-hmm. So Dion showed up with his fiance, Nessa. Mm-hmm. And I did not know this until the actual dinner, but Dion and Nessa were celebrating 14 years together.
3: Yeah, that's I didn't know that either. The only reason why I found out is because she had posted it. And she, you know, posted the spot she was at. There was nothing in that post that had to do with my birthday.
0: So let's be clear. The post that was on Instagram was them basically cheersing and toasting their drinks at this really nice restaurant, saying, happy 14 years, baby. Yeah. I love you so much.
1: Uh-huh.
0: And it did seem as if they were on a very nice anniversary dinner. It did not seem like we were celebrating your birthday.
3: For sure. And I get it, like, you know, kill two birds with one stone because they were going to go. But the thing is, they went out again and celebrated.
2: Okay.
3: So I'm like, so why did you have to rope this one in? Because it was a day of? I'm like, I didn't like that. I just felt disrespected.
1: But technically, it was on your actual birthday. Dinner.
2: Oh, it was God, not on your actual birthday.
3: I know that, but to us here, that was my actual birthday because we weren't going to see each other, in a sense.
2: You sound like such a whiny B word.
3: Why are you talking? You didn't even go.
2: You're right. I didn't go, but as so I'm uninvolved and I'm just from the outside looking in, you look like a whiny B word. When you say like, oh, it's so disrespectful that they sell 14 years together, that's a big accomplishment.
3: That has nothing to do with me.
0: You've known Nicasio for more than 14 years and you didn't come to his birthday.
3: I know.
2: I have not. Have I known you more than 14
3: years? Yes. And the thing is, the only people that can take care of Matt's kids are his parents. It's crazy. So
2: what?
3: You know, so
2: that's who watches your kids.
3: So when they pass away, you can't go nowhere.
2: You're right, and I'll love it. I mean, I won't love that my parents are gone.
3: Oh my God!
0: Did you at any point think like, damn, I should have went?
2: No,
3: he did because he texted me.
2: Well, when I found out that Dion went, I was like, oh damn, that would have been cool to see Dion.
3: Wow.
2: I mean, I love hanging with you guys. See you guys every day, but I haven't seen Dion in, man, maybe years at this point in person.
1: Wow.
3: Yeah. Well, apparently, he didn't want to be there either.
2: He did just to, you know, celebrate his thing.
0: I thought it'd be a good idea to actually get Dion on the line.
2: Ooh,
3: no way.
0: What he, like, is he going to take accountability and be like, you know what? You're right. We shouldn't have made it seem that way online.
3: That's a good question.
0: Or does he think Nicasio's being a whiny B word, like Matt says?
2: Yes.
0: We'll talk to Dion next.
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0: All right, so we've got a friend of ours. His name's Dion. He's on the line right now because our co-host Nicasio is feeling some type of way. And I just figured this is what a lot of people are supposed to do. They never confront the issue. They just sweep it under the rug.
1: Yeah.
0: We're not going to do that. Dion, can you hear me okay?
2: Yeah, I can.
0: Okay, so Nicasio is a little disgruntled. He had his birthday party, and we all went to it, and we had a great time. Mm-hmm. You and your fiance Nessa came out, correct?
2: Mm-hmm. Yes.
0: At the dinner, we found out that you and Nessa were celebrating 14 years. And your fiance Nessa posted a picture on her Instagram of you two toasting drinks saying happy 14 years. Nicasio feels like you used his birthday as an excuse to actually celebrate your 14-year anniversary. What are your thoughts on this?
2: I disagree with that because I actually took her to Dominic's for our anniversary dinner.
1: And the thing is, your fiance made a post and nothing in that post said it was my birthday.
2: The amount we spent on that food, I mean, it might as well have been an anniversary dinner.
0: It was an expensive dinner. That is true. My business partner, Mikey, wants to speak. Go ahead.
3: This is how petty Nicasio is. While we're at dinner, I'm asking Dion and his fiance about how they met and where they started, this and that. And Nicasio looks bothered. I look over him. He goes, hey, it's my birthday.
2: Wow.
1: Well, yeah.
2: I didn't think that it was a big deal. But, you know, it wasn't even me who posted it, though. It was her. And you know her. She posts everything. She captures everything. So
1: I understand that. But, like, her post was cap because you weren't there for your 14 years.
0: Well, and you did right now. You kind of contradict yourself because you said she posts everything that she goes to. She did not post anything like, hey, we're at Nicasio's birthday.
1: Yeah,
0: dinner.
1: I just... It's kind of weird, but yes, Mikey's right. Like, he starts talking. The thing is, we hadn't seen you in a long time, and so people are trying to catch up with you with their lives. I'm like, no, do that on your own
0: you
1: time.
0: You invited him; it's your fault.
1: I know, but Mikey was talking about something else. Tino was talking about his comedy stuff. I'm like, whoa! And then Serena had left early.
4: No, I didn't.
0: You did. We hung out way later.
1: Yeah,
4: I live an hour away.
2: So what were we supposed to talk about? Just you the whole time? Or
1: yeah, just memories, like crazy memories you had with me, like, or funny memories, like, you know, like...
0: like a funeral?
1: It's like a roast.
0: Nicasio wants to basically plan his own death so he can watch everyone talk about him.
2: Nicasio, I don't know if you want us to talk about all those memories, bro. I don't know if that was a time or place to be talking about.
0: Okay. Well, now is the time and place. Bring one up, Dion. Bring one up.
1: Hey, remember we slept on your son's bed?
2: No, he's not. Oh, my God.
0: He didn't deny it. What happened?
5: There's a tease.
0: What happened on your son's bed?
5: I want to hear Dion.
1: I was going through a breakup.
0: Hey, real quick, you said you had a question, right?
1: Do you think Matt should have came to my birthday after knowing him for so many years?
2: Yeah, I think he should have been there.
5: Why I didn't have childcare? Do you think I should have left my young kids at home by themselves?
0: No, your wife could have done it. You didn't have to come with Jess.
2: You could have left them with your wife.
5: Oh, see, you'd have been cool with me leaving my life partner.
1: Oh my
5: to go
1: God.
5: Spend
1: you're not going to war.
5: A birthday. I mean,
2: that's fine. You could have came out for a little bit. I mean, and then I would understand, hey, I'm going to head out a little early, you know, and go home, you know, with my wife before we crash out. But yeah, you could at least came solo.
0: Trust me, Dion, we've been waiting for him to come out.
5: So is my wife.
6: Tino Cuccino Radio.
0: Apparently, this is becoming more and more common that I guess people that are not romantically involved are teaming up to have kids.
4: Yes, it's wild.
0: Hey, you want one? Oh. I want one? Okay, let's figure it out. We'll talk about it next.

0: find this interesting. More and more people are having children together, but they're not romantically involved.
1: Oh, yeah, this is Serena.
0: Let's have... let's have Serena tell us more about this, please.
2: Yeah, so people who just want children, they're not waiting for, I guess, the right person anymore. And there's actually apps for this where people go on and they just find other people who just want to co-parent. And they're not even like sleeping together. They're doing this through IVF.
0: I'm
2: sure some of them might be sleeping together, but others are, they're just doing this through IVF. They're buying homes that were like, there's like a back house or something. And like, you know, like, they're just completely separate.
3: They're doing too much, man.
1: It's kind of smart, crazy. Though. Because, like, I feel like there's certain people out there that you know that are good people, and they're like, capable of taking care of a child. Those are the people you want to have kids with.
0: Yeah, but don't you also want to have, like, a strong family unit to show your kids, like, kind of to motivate them to follow in your footsteps and, like...
1: Yeah, like
0: not
1: a family.
0: To go that route?
1: Yeah, but not...
0: I understand if maybe you have issues like with your body and you can't have kids. Mm. I get that. But if this is just a willing choice, you're like, I just don't want to do it. Let's just find some rando and have a kid.
3: But I mean, maybe this is just how they're doing it. And traditional families, you know, there's a lot of broken homes with traditional families too. So.
2: It's just, I mean, it's a little crazy only because like... Having kids, I mean, it's so much. And then to not actually know the person and you don't really know how they want to parent.
0: Yeah.
2: And then,
1: But think about this. You skip the whole, like, you know, or, you know, I'm going to take custody. You're going to take custody. That whole fighting stage. You're going to skip that.
2: But you think you real don't really know.
1: Yeah.
0: It's weird, man. That whole thing. Good luck if you're doing it. Jesus. I want to talk to you about, I found this online and I just thought it was, it's kind of wild when you think about it. These are normal things from the 90s that people consider weird now. I'll share them with you and we'll reminisce together next.
1: Mustache.

0: All right, let's break this down. Normal things from the 1990s that feel weird to people today. Restaurants had smoking sections.
1: Yes.
0: That's crazy, right? I remember
1: Gangster,
0: that.
1: Though.
2: You would pull up and be like, okay, smoking it on?
1: Yeah.
0: I mean, that was everywhere.
3: I don't even remember that.
1: I smoked at a Denny's one time. That was awesome.
4: Watch Scarface.
0: All right. You took photos without knowing how they turned out.
3: Yeah.
0: Right? Think about that. Old cameras or whatever. You just shoot it and you pray to God it's a good picture.
1: That's true.
0: Friday night meant going to Blockbuster.
3: Oh, that was such a vibe.
0: Yes. I used to love that. Like, I would only be able to rent one movie if I did good in school. Like, I had to prove that I had, like, an A.
1: Yeah.
0: And if I did, then I could rent a movie. And if I got straight A's, I can get a movie and a game.
1: Mm-hmm. Yeah, the games, they slap, too.
0: You knocked on your friend's door to see if they were home.
1: My kids still do that.
4: That's funny.
0: The whole family shared one computer.
4: Oh, yep.
3: I didn't really have a computer yet.
0: I didn't either.
1: And if you were on the computer, then you couldn't be on the phone at the same time. Remember the internet was typing the phone? So I'd be like, get off the phone. I want to get on AOL.
0: Speaking of phone, what were you going to say?
4: I'd always be on FrostWire and LimeWire, and it'll give the computer like viruses, and my dad would be pissed.
0: Oh, yeah, if you downloaded the wrong thing. Mm-hmm. And then Bill Clinton would start talking.
4: Yeah.
0: Remember that?
1: What?
0: Yeah, you would download a song with like the wrong file, and it was just like Bill Clinton. Like, I did not do it. Speaking of phones, you would stretch the phone cord as far as you could for privacy.
1: Yes.
0: Mm-hmm. Yeah. Corded phones were... They were dope, though. Like, I used to
1: And you could
0: that.
1: Buy the extra long cords that reached your bedroom.
0: Yep. This one says, you would just make...

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22: 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So if you want to see it before Instagram and TikTok and all that, go to my YouTube. You can subscribe. 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
23: Yeah, that's pretty accurate.
22: 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YouTube is a place to do it. I would appreciate it. Go leave some comments and subscribe. It's at Tino Cochino.
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1: Imagine your partner telling you, listen, you're my everything. I think that what we have is special. It's very unique. Mm-hmm. And I think it's time for us to be exclusive. And then they're like, never mind. That's what's going on with Charisse. Charisse wants to back out of her commitment to be exclusive with her new man. Sheesh. We're going to read the DM that she sent. Listener therapy is next on Tino Cochino Radio.

0: Intelligence Station. Ustedes saben lo que va a pasar. Cada vez que decimos ese nombre.
1: All right, so Charisse wants to back out of her commitment to be exclusive with her new man. Mm-hmm. It's Listener Therapy. It's Tino Gochino Radio. Serena's going to read the DM that Charisse sent, and then we'll discuss it. Go ahead.
2: Me and this guy have been dating for only a couple of months, and he asked me to make our relationship exclusive. Keep in mind, we're not boyfriend and girlfriend. He only asked that we don't date other people. I agreed, but now I'm kind of interested in someone that's been sliding into my DMs. He asked if I had a boyfriend, and when I told him no, he asked me out. Would it be wrong of me to decommit to my man on the exclusivity thing? It's only been 2 months.
1: No, you can tell you're not into this guy. If you're this into the guy that already DM'd you, why are you even holding on to it? Just go.
2: My thing is just have the conversation, because I'm like, are you just interested because you're still kind of unsure where you stand because you're not boyfriend and girlfriend? Because then you're going to mess things up if, you know, like you just jump over here and then this guy that you committed to is like, wait, what's happening? So have the conversation.
1: Nicasio?
3: I feel like she's being messy. Like, why can't we just all, like, you know, just sleep around?
4: Date everybody?
3: That's what I'm saying. Like,
4: free for all.
2: But that's messy, because that's kind of what she's trying to do.
3: Well, yeah. I guess you're right.
4: You like messy.
1: Okay. Well, we'll take it to the phones. We have Angel and Victoria both on the line, right? Are they married or engaged?
4: Engaged.
1: Okay, so we're going to talk to them and get a couple perspective on it next.
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0: Charisse is one of our loyal listeners. She calls all the time, and she finally reached out for a listener therapy situation. And you can always do the same. If you're going through something, you want an unbiased opinion, shoot me a DM on Instagram. It's at Tino Cochino. Charisse wants to know kind of how to handle the situation. Basically, she committed to this guy. Like, yes, look, we're not boyfriend and girlfriend, but I promise I won't date anyone else. We can be quote-unquote exclusive. But now I guess there's some guys sliding into her DMs, and she's interested in him. And so now she wants to back out of the exclusivity commitment that she made to the other guy. They've only been dating for 2 months. So would that be weird? Angel and Victoria, you guys are engaged. Give me your perspective.
1: Well, first of all, was she talking to this guy, well, like after they already agreed, or was he in the DMs before?
0: I mean, it sounds like it was after. She said they were dating for 2 months, and then, yeah, the guy slid in after.
1: Yeah, that's kind of crazy, because you should, if she agreed to be exclusive with this guy, she shouldn't have been answering to any other man, right? Like, I just feel like once you agree to that, then you kind of like close yourself off from all other opportunities. But I don't think it's too late to undo it. I think it's better to be honest about, you know, what's going on than to like string somebody along in hopes that they might understand. And then like she dates both of them or whatever to see how it goes. Like, I just, if the guy wants to be exclusive, I think she should be honest with him and then just kind of like move on from the situation, because she really probably don't like him as much as she thinks she does, because she's willing to entertain somebody after he already said that they were going to be exclusive.
2: I feel like if you didn't really change your status on Facebook, then nothing matters.
3: Facebook.
4: Hey, when you and your fiance were first dating, did you go through this awkward stage of like, oh, let's not see other people, but we're not going to be girlfriend yet? Or did you jump right into like, now we're girlfriend?
1: Okay, I'm going to tell you, lesbians are quick. So we just jump into each other's arms.
2: I mean, oh, damn.
1: And get a U on.
4: Oh, my God. Tell me more.
3: Within 2 years of being together and engaged, we had a house.
1: Yeah, a little place. You know the Joker says, "What does a lesbian bring on the first date?" And they say a U-Haul.
2: Oh my God! Oh my!
4: I've never heard that. I figured it'd be a Subaru.
1: That's it.
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0: What celebrity gossip are we spilling in tea time today?
6: Fans want Drake to go country and collab with a certain artist.
2: Ella Langley, Morgan Wallen.
6: Yes, well, give it up.
0: I didn't even know, but I was just calling it because he's all flirty with her.
4: That's the only one I know.
0: Let's talk about it next.

0: So fans apparently want Drake to, I don't know if they want him to collab or date with Ella Langley, who's killing it in the country world, and pop. I mean, it's crossed over.
1: Yes.
0: Let's talk all about it. It's tea time, celebrity gossip. Serena, tell me more.
1: So Ella posted a TikTok and she was lip syncing to the song Heifer, and it was Drake's part, whatever. So Drake jumped into the comments and was like, goated pen. And then he put what? What?
0: Cassio's making a face.
2: No, what?
0: Because she called it a Heifer. Well, yeah, I mean, hell yeah. Yeah.
2: I know.
3: What is it?
2: Yeah, it's just...
1: But yeah, well, that's what it's called.
2: No, I know, but it's a hell yeah right.
0: I've never heard anyone call it Heifer.
1: Okay, we're also talking on the radio.
2: Don't say that.
1: Well, anyways.
2: Never heard the song called Heifer in my life.
1: But anyways, so he jumped in the comments and was like, goated pen. And then he like also dropped the pen emoji.
2: Oh my God.
1: So fans are like, oh my gosh, like you guys have to make a song together.
0: That'd be a cool couple.
1: Well, I think though it would do so good because they're like, you know, people love Drake, men and women. And then Ella, she has the whole Ella fella community.
2: Yeah.
1: So I think they could make a song that would work for everyone. And
0: yeah, that'd be dope. Mm-hmm. I mean, I'm not even talking about music. I feel like they should date.
2: Oh my God, you imagine?
0: I think they'd be a cool couple.
2: You imagine that'd be like a power couple.
4: But Nicasio, what's with this goth girl that I keep seeing online with him and her? But isn't he seeing her?
2: No, he's not really seeing her. He's just, you know, tricking. Yeah. About the mama house.
0: There's an NFL star that's going viral for his Taco Bell proposal to his girlfriend.
1: Yes.
0: Wow. Let's talk more about this next.

0: Thank you for calling. We're terribly sorry. All commercials are currently busy with other stations at the moment. Please enjoy the music while you wait.
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0: 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And we also have a new weekly podcast called Laugh at Love, where I just sit down and talk about dating and just the horror stories of dating in 2026. It's not fun. Serena just had her birthday party. I know you had some single girls there. Did they share any dating drama with you that I can talk about next week?
1: Or did they get hit on and get asked out?
2: Well, one got hit on at the very, very end, but he was, I mean, extremely drunk. Like, he looked like he probably wasn't even legal to be there. And we're like, just like, where are your friends at? And then I don't remember, like,
0: How did he hit on it? Do you remember what he said or what he did?
2: I don't fully remember because me and my other friend were talking, but I know he was like loud and drunk. And then I remember I answered the phone for my husband, and the next day he was like, it sounded like you were with guys. I'm like,
3: oh my God.
2: We weren't. And then I remember that guy came up. And I was like, dang, he almost got me in trouble.
1: Or is this your cover story right
3: now? Nice try.
1: Alibi.
0: Dating in 2026 is trash. So if you have horror stories and you want to share them, Instagram at Tino Cochino. Shoot me a DM. I can keep you anonymous if need be. But new episodes drop every week. It's called Laugh at Love. 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

0: if your partner wanted to hang out with the ex of one of your close friends, would you allow this, knowing that your friend feels some type of way about that ex?
1: Oh my God.
0: That is what our producer Matt is going through. He's a bad friend. We're going to talk about it. Tino Gochino Radio is coming up next inside Real Talk.

0: right, so listen, this is what it is. It's Tino Cochino Radio and my business partner, Mikey. He's here every single day in the studio. Uh-huh. He handles all the behind the scenes, you know, work. Mm-hmm. And he's my bad guy, basically. Right.
1: That I way, thought if, I was if, your bad guy.
2: That's different. It's only on the weekend.
0: Oh, yeah. All right, so over the weekend, our producer, Matt, was out and about with his wife, and they ran into Mikey's ex. They just had a pretty significant, like, emotional breakup.
1: Yeah.
0: Right?
1: Yeah.
0: And so, first of all, Matt, for whatever reason, in his brain, he thought, ooh, let's take a picture with Mikey's ex.
3: We didn't have to include that part of the
0: story. And send it to the group chat so Mikey can see us all smiling at him.
3: I was drunk.
0: I could not believe that. But let's throw that out. Outside of that picture where you guys look very happy, apparently you were, because your wife hung out with her all night.
3: Well, yeah, and like my wife and Mikey's ex, they were tight, you know, like we all went to Jamaica together, did that broadcast. Uh-huh. They were hanging out, so we ran into them. They were talking, and I was taking with my kid. We're at like a big arcade thing, and I was with my kids playing arcade games. They were hanging out like tough for like almost an hour or something. And my wife comes back to me. You know, they had separated Mikey's ex and my wife. My wife comes back to me, and I lean into my wife, Jess, and I said, just so you know, you guys will not remain friends. And she gave me a look like I was being Captain Control. And she's like, well, I don't know what that has to do with me. And
1: oh,
3: I was like,
1: God.
3: Me, I have to do with you. And I still work. Mikey's my friend. And this is his ex. Like, it would not be cool. Like, I wouldn't hang out with your friend's ex-husband.
1: I you know what you I mean? Would.
3: Even if we were friends. It's just messed up. My partner comes first. And so it kind of caused a tiff.
0: Oh, that's so crazy. God. In my mind, she should have your side on this. This is your partner. Sure. This is your ride or die. Yeah. Not this girl that they only hung out with a couple of times.
3: And she's a great girl. Like, you know, the one that got away maybe for Mikey. But I'm just saying that, you know, no matter how well they hang out, it's still like, I asked you not to do it, so you shouldn't do it.
0: Nicasio, quickly, thoughts.
1: But your wife and his ex, you guys, they hung out in Jamaica.
3: That's what I said.
1: And they had dinner. Mm-hmm. That's what I'm saying. So, like, that's a hardcore bond right there.
0: Oh, is it?
4: Oh, gosh.
0: That one hardcore dinner. Yeah. Serena, what do you think?
4: I'm on Matt's side because this kind of happened to me before, too, where my husband was, like, planning. I don't know. He was trying to get us as a team to go to this person's, like, business because it's, like, a karaoke business.
0: Okay.
4: And my husband's like, yeah, I'm trying to get this set up. I'm like, absolutely not. Like, this is an ex of my best friend.
1: Oh, my God.
0: That's crazy. Yeah. So, what is the boundary when there's an ex that your partner still wants to remain cool with? I believe Carla's on the line. Let's see what she thinks about it next.
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0: okay, a lot of drama going on. I'm going to try and just condense it for you really quick. My business partner, Mikey, just got out of a relationship. All right? Pretty emotional thing. And he's at a good place now. But, you know, breakups suck initially. It's just, yeah, it's a tough thing. Our producer, Matt, was out with his wife at some, like, Dave and Buster type vibe. And they ran into Mikey's ex.
1: Oh, my God.
0: Matt thought it'd be a good idea to take a picture with her and send it to us all smiling.
2: That's crazy, hey, actually. That That's was, actually crazy.
0: Could not believe he did that. And anyway, Matt's wife ended up hanging out with her, like, all night. And then Matt and his wife ended up getting into an argument because Matt's wife was like, oh, she's so much fun. And Matt's like, well, you're not hanging out with her ever again because that's, you know, one of my boss's exes, like, that's gonna be weird for me.
2: Yeah.
0: And then Matt's wife got all, you're not gonna control me, I'm a woman in 2026. It's, like, it's not about control, it's about my job. It's a whole thing. Carla?
3: Hi.
0: What's this sound like to you?
3: I mean, personally, my husband and I, too, we're not ones to tell each other, like, hey, who you can or cannot be friends with, especially if, you know, they don't cause any problems and you just go out and have a good time. But I think I'm siding with you on this one just because, or maybe I feel like your wife should be, if I was in her shoes, I'd be like, hey, you know what? I ran into her. She's funny. We had drinks, had a great time, but I don't want to put my husband in an awkward position to where obviously he's a really good friend and you also work with him. Like, I don't know. There's plenty of people out there I could be friends with and have a good time. I don't necessarily need to be hanging around somebody that might cause drama, not only between our relationship, but, you know, you and your good friend, if that makes any sense.
1: If I was Matt here, I would just tell my girl, like, listen, you can be friends with her, but just not in public. Like, you can do it, like, you know, behind the scenes. Just don't post,
0: like,
1: anything.
0: Keep it for me, too.
1: Yeah, exactly. like, just don't put it out there so that way, you know, my friend will see that.
3: Yeah, but then at that point, then your wife would have to tell her, hey, when we hang out and have a good time, if you take any pictures, you can't post. And then she's going to be asking questions, well, why can't I post? I can post whatever I want. You can't tell me what not to post.
1: Oh, no, yeah, but she's got to, yeah. Both parties got to understand the rules here. Or if not, then we can't.
3: Yeah,
1: we,
3: I think there's too many rules. Like, if you're genuinely friends with somebody, you shouldn't have rules of what you can and cannot do. So.
1: Yeah, I know. But when you're with someone, you can't cheat. That's a rule. So, you know what I mean? Like, yeah, well,
3: that's a whole different situation.
0: Did you know there is a scientific reason to not sleep with a man on the first date, ladies?
4: Ooh.
0: We will share with you next.

0: right, so ladies, there is a scientific reason as to why you should not sleep with a man on the first date.
1: If you have sex on the first date, the guy's vasopressin levels will plummet straight away, and all he'll be interested in is testosterone. If you make him wait, his vasopressin and oxytocin levels go up, and then when you do actually have sex, he's already bonded, so it's more likely to become part of a loving relationship.
0: Wow.
2: It was going so good, I'm listening to this guy had to jump in. Wow, just mess up the clip. This makes sense, right, Serena?
3: I mean, it makes sense to me, and I just think that, too, you have to know yourself, like, because I feel like there are, like, men and women who could just hook up and not catch feelings, but, like, for me, I know, like, I'm not the type of person, so, like, I know, like, I couldn't just, like, hook up and move on because I would be attached and then I would be the one hurt because if this person's not attached to me, then like, you know, so I think you have to know yourself and what you can like take, I guess, emotionally.
0: Right. I mean, Ocasio, you hooked up with a ton of girl.
4: Yeah.
0: And I was going to say you don't get attached, but clearly you did because you've been with her 15 years.
4: Yeah. I mean, I guess. Yeah. I mean, I don't know. I can't really speak on this because I've only been with low key one person.
0: Exactly.
4: Not you.
0: One in three Americans have more credit card debt than retirement.
4: Well, we know this.
0: Yeah, let's talk about debt next.

0: This is crazy, but I believe it, man. 1 in 3 workers in America have more credit card debt than retirement savings.
1: You're
2: going to die anyways.
0: Nuts, right?
1: You're going to die anyways. Yeah.
0: The survey covered 1,500 U.S. investors ages 30 to 79. And it was done this year for a month. And it says the financial pressure extends beyond credit cards. 55% of plan participants said competing expenses prevent them from saving 10% of their paycheck for retirement, which I get because everything is more expensive right now.
2: It's insane. Like, I wish I started my retirement when I was 18.
1: Same. Like, my mom told me to. I didn't listen.
0: My mom's always been, like, up and down on jobs. She's just been, I don't know why, she's just been the type to, I'll work this job, then I'll go do this job, and then I'll do this job. And
1: what do you think her 401k looks like?
0: It's through the roof.
1: Really?
0: we were talking over the weekend, and she's like, well, my birthday's coming up. And I think I'm about to just let Social Security kick in, and I'm not working no more.
1: Good for her.
0: I was like, there you go.
1: She paid into that.
0: I guess, right?
1: Yeah.
0: I mean, but can Social Security even pay enough for you to live?
1: Depends on your lifestyle.
2: I guess, like, I don't know how it's supposed to be. Is like, hopefully, by the time you retire, like, you have, you know, like, your house paid off and, you know, whatever it is.
1: Lower bills, yeah.
2: Yes, uh-huh.
3: And have her tell the government that she can't walk or something, then she gets disability.
0: Is that true?
3: Yeah, I mean, older people do.
0: I don't know if this has to do anything with it, but you just talking about faking disability. I have a friend that fakes a limp every time he gets on a flight so he can board early.
1: Oh, wow.
2: Oh, my God.
0: I swear to God,
1: genius.
0: And it works every time.
3: I gotta try that.
1: You don't have to fake it in the costume.
0: For all my ladies out there, dating rich men, if you're doing that, should you still work or should you not?

0: Serena, do you think that if a woman's dating a rich man, she should quit her job?
1: No.
2: You say that, but if you're married and with a rich guy, you would quit.
1: But I was in a position, like my husband paid all the bills. And
2: are you
1: I
2: saying
1: still
2: your
1: worked.
2: Husband was rich?
1: Yes. But what is definition of rich? Because rich, he took care of me, he paid all the bills.
0: Definition of rich, I think, is like no financial worries.
1: Yeah. Oh. And I had that before we moved.
2: Oh, dang.
3: I think he was hood rich, right? Hood
0: oh, rich. Hey, big spender. Let's listen to this.
4: Keep your job, sis. They gonna like you more when you got something to do. Don't listen to Rick Ross, because all them girls he said to marry that had career jobs and they quit him, he got with them, and then he left them too. So you stay. Don't get on that man's nerves, because if you ain't got no job, what you gonna do all day? Get on his nerves.
0: Right.
4: So keep your career, keep your job. Maybe not work as much, but keep your job.
0: I mean, I agree. You're gonna be bored.
2: Yeah.
1: Yes, but not even that. Like, maybe say you're at a job you hate, and your man is like, you know what, I'm going to take care of you, do this. I think that you can quit for that moment, but still find like what you want to do, so you still have like some type of financial freedom if anything were to happen.
3: Yes.
0: I had a situation where I was like, listen, I'm going to take care of everything. Don't you worry about it. I'm paying the bills. I'm paying everything. And she was like, why do you want to control me?
2: Oh,
0: and I was
2: God.
0: Like, what are we talking? Then go get a job.
3: Yeah. But did she get a job after that complaint?
2: Yeah, it's like,
0: no. That's why I said, so what is it, man?
2: Yeah,
1: it's like, I had a friend who also paid for everything for her partner, and she would always tell me like that they would still fight. She's like, it's because she wants me to, you know, like clean the house and do this. And I would tell her, like, look, I work so much, like I'm not gonna do that, but I make enough, like pay somebody to clean the house.
0: Yeah,
1: like, so you could have time. But I know it was always an issue with them too, because my friend's like, I'm literally giving her everything. I'm giving her options, like, you know, like, I'm not going to clean, but go get someone to help you so you have more time. Go find what you want to do. But it was kind of the same issue where there was always something.
2: I mean, it's kind of understandable, right? If you're funding everything, for them to at least have the house clean and dinner made, right?
0: I think so. Like, if everything financially is being provided for you and you don't have a job and you have the entire day,
2: it's a fair trade.
0: You do nothing. What do you actually do?
3: Like, that's the agreement.
0: You don't get bored at any point on the couch.
2: Well, yes.
1: In my friend's situation, they did have two kids, like small kids too.
0: But
1: so
0: that
1: I
0: makes
1: could
0: sense.
1: See.
0: Oh, yeah. So your full-time job is taking care of the kids.
1: Yes.
0: To me, that's a job. I get that.
3: Yeah.
0: That makes sense. If there's no kids involved and you're just living your best influencer life, there's the Clorox wipes.
2: Yeah.
1: But you said influencer life. You can get paid for posting
0: a
1: content with the Clorox.
0: Dating in 2026. It's great.
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1: Are you smarter than Nicasio? That is the question. Well, that, not really. I mean, there's an actual question, but the game is, are you smarter than Nicasio? The question today is what?
2: Which NBA player developed a phobia of water after a childhood friend drowned? Is it A, Michael Jordan, B, Shaquille O'Neal, or C, Klay Thompson?
1: We have Chelsea on the line. She seems excited to play, so we'll see if she's smarter than Nicasio or not. Next.

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0: va a pasar. Cada vez que decimos ese nombre,
1: are you smarter than Nicasio? Woo! This is Chelsea?
2: It is.
1: It's my ex-wife's name.
2: That happened fast.
3: It did.
1: Who are you telling? Oh, my God. All right, listen. We're going to play this game. It's going to be easy. Nicasio is going to give you a question, 3 multiple choice answers. You're going to pick the right one, and we will rejoice, okay?
2: Sounds great.
4: Which NBA player developed a phobia of water after a childhood friend drowned? Is it A, Michael Jordan, B, Shaquille O'Neal, or C, Klay Thompson?
2: Let's just go with Michael.
4: It is Michael.
1: Michael Jordan.
4: Michael Jordan, yeah.
1: It's a yacht.
2: Okay.
1: Have you ever seen...
2: I almost wasn't smarter than him.
1: Yeah. Oh, no, but it always happens. You're plenty. You always find a way.
4: They never are.
1: Have you seen the Michael Jordan movie they made on Amazon called Air?
2: I haven't.
1: It's so good. I watched it last night for a second time and forgot how good it is. Mm-hmm. Basically, it's just a story of how Jordan became the star of Nike. And he wanted to go to Adidas and how they won him over. I don't know. I'm just shouting it out because it's a good movie. And mm-hmm. I feel like not a lot of people have seen it. So stream it.
2: Yeah, I don't think we have. I haven't even heard of it. And I might look into it.
1: Yeah, no, it's not.
4: Yeah, it's good.
1: Coming up next, Shaquille O'Neal breaks down why greatness requires sacrifice. And I agree with this. Next.
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0: So Shaquille O'Neal sat down with his son and basically said that he lost the family trying to be great. I mean, low key, I agree with this. Let's listen.
1: I've been around this game since 89, buddy. I've seen it all. You gotta understand that in that life, you know you have to give everything up, right? Mm-hmm. How many birthday parties did I miss?
2: A lot.
1: How many times you wake up and not see me there?
2: A lot. And my dad missed birthdays, games, you know, Christmas. I respect it now. I know when I was a kid, you know, we always used to ask, is dad gonna be here? We kind of knew that, okay, he's playing basketball, he's busy. I know every NBA player about the family misses a lot of things that they wish they could go to.
1: Are you ready to live that life? Because if you want to be great, my man, you got to sacrifice everything. I've lost a family trying to be great.
0: I agree with this, man, because here's the thing. Everyone at the top of whatever has had to give up something else to put that job or that career or that whatever before everyone else and everything. And that's why not everyone can do it. That's not a shade towards anybody. A lot of you have families that you love and cherish.
3: Yeah, yeah. Priorities.
0: Thankfully for me, I don't. So I'm just
3: look at the bright side.
0: Climbing to the top. And I love that for me. Uh-huh. But for other people, I get it. Like Serena talked about it in the show earlier. We were talking about having money. And she said, yeah, we were rich. I don't even think she meant financially, like we're like swimming in millions.
4: Yeah.
0: But she felt rich because the bills were paid.
5: Yes.
0: They have their house, they got their health, and things are good. So it's all priority and perspective. But for some people, they want to go to the next level. Yeah. And to do that, you have to put family to the side.
3: You always have to climb over
5: and
3: people.
5: I do like how he's telling his son, though, how it is. Like, you know, like I wasn't there for a lot of things. And I'm sure, like, his kids would cry, and I'm sure maybe there was even resentment when they were kids because it's like, dad's never around. It's just mom. But also, he provided a lifestyle for them.
4: I was going to say, and for them, I feel like it's easy to sacrifice and miss a lot of things when you're making millions. Like, it's so easy.
3: Well, you better be making good money if you're missing your kids' parties and stuff.
4: That, and then I feel like the family also understands, like, you know, daddy's gone for Christmas, but we can watch him on TV.
0: They didn't understand as a kid. As a kid, they were like, well, is dad coming? We don't know.
5: I feel like as a kid, you don't understand. Like, they probably didn't view him as, like, Shaq.
4: Maybe not. Yeah. But he understood that big-ass present in front of him.
0: He thought Santa brought it.
4: Oh.
3: Do you think it's messed up that NBA players have to play on Christmas Day?
4: No.
3: They put all kinds of NBA games on. Do you think that's kind of messed up?
4: No, because how many millions he makes, the family can work around that. So they can have Christmas on the 27th.
0: And I would find a way to make it work. I'd bring the family in, whatever city we're playing in. I'd bring the family in. We'd do a dope Airbnb or something. Yeah. I'd hang out in the morning. I'd go through the game. True. Guys, watch it. And then I'm coming home right after. What's the big deal?
4: Yeah, that's
0: why didn't Shaq do that?
4: I don't know.
0: Stupid Shaq.
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5: Fans want Drake to go country and collab with a certain artist.
4: Ella Langley. Morgan Wallen.
5: Yes, well, give it up.
0: I didn't even know, but I was just calling it because he's all flirty with her.
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0: Let's talk about it next.

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Plus, we'll hear from Bad Bunny, J Balvin, Drake on the way. 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
2: 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It's CJ Lopez. Thanks so much for making us part of your lunch hour, whether at home, at work, or just jamming the car. Gracias. We're making us your number one station. We're back in the mix. Bob at a four.

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It's DJ Lips. Thanks so much for making us part of your Thursday, whether you are at work, at home, or just jamming the car. 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

Got a few things to add to your watch list for tonight over on Amazon Prime. You do have Reacher. It's a new episode. It's the fourth season. Over on Hulu, The Shards and Travis Barker, Louder Than Fear. It's a good documentary. You got to check that one out. Netflix, Outer Banks on its fifth season. And on Paramount Plus, Star Trek, Strange New Worlds. And finally on HBO Max, a new episode of Stewart Fails to Save the Universe. That's what's on your watch list for tonight.

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1: Wow, but for your boy, Will I Am. 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You know, I've seen a few clouds here and there, but no rain, so I feel like it's been pretty nice out today. Hey, I'm going to keep it nice because I got some Frontera Fest tickets coming up for you. 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

All right, so coming up at the 4 o'clock hour, I'm going to have your chance at winning Frontera Fest tickets. And I'm not looking for just one winner. I'm not looking for just two winners. I'm looking for three winners this 4 o'clock hour to win those Frontera Fest tickets. Keep it locked in. That secret keyword coming at the top of the hour at the 4 o'clock.

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All right, so everyone has a different definition of cheating nowadays, and I want to know, what is your definition? Hit me up on the talkback feature on the iHeartRadio app. Apparently, America has its own version of what cheating is. Details coming up in 10 minutes on Wild.

All right, so according to a new survey, most Americans think that cheating has multiple different layers to it, and I don't blame them. I mean, I have seen many different red flags in my time. And according to this survey, 41% of Americans think that having flirtatious, ongoing text conversations with someone who isn't your partner is the top unfaithful act. After that is just having a conversation with someone late at night and hiding it from your partner. And then having a dating app profile. Now that is big time red flag. How that is third on the list, I do not know. You let me know. What is your definition of cheating? Okay, I'd love to hear it. Instagram, Fisher Radio Will.

Hey, huge shout out to my girl Clarissa coming out of McAllen. Hit us up on the talkback feature. She wanted to hear the new one from J Balvin, J Wheeler. See the last. It's Wild with a 4 in iHeartRadio station.

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So check it out. We are going to have some Frontera Fest tickets up for grabs coming up in the next hour. And I am looking for three winners. Okay, I'm going to have that secret keyword for you at the top of the 4 o'clock.

All right, so I've been on a few bad dates in my life before I met the love of my life, my lovely wife. And on those bad dates, only two of them, I've actually had to use an excuse to get out of them. I know. Bad move on my part. I'll let you know what it is I said, plus some other reasons that people might walk out on a date. It's all coming up right here on the Valley's Party Station. 10 minutes on Y104.

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All right, so what are some reasons that you walked out on a date? For me personally, I just was not vibing with this person. There was no chemistry. We were silent for a solid 10 minutes, and she was on her phone. So I decided to make up an excuse. I know, bad on my part, but I made up an excuse, and I just basically said that my friend's dog ran away, so I had to go help him. So that's how I got out of that date. But there's some other reasons people would get out of dates other than just awkward, but maybe bad behavior. That's another real big reason. Other people have walked out on dates because of misleading photos. You let me know. Have you ever been on a bad date? And if you have, what did you do that made you walk away from it?

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it fast. We are an iHeartRadio station as well with a four. Your boy Will I Am on a thirsty Thursday afternoon. And who is ready to win some Frontera Fest tickets? I'm looking for three winners this hour to win their way in to see Javi, to see Chris Young and Dustin Lynch. You get to tell me where you want to go, okay? Send me your secret keyword at Official Radio Will on my Instagram or my TikTok. Your secret keyword.

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All right, so you still got a little bit of time to get that secret keyword in for those Frontera Fest tickets. 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
1: 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Your boy Will I Am. Hey, head on over. Text music, música, to 200-200 for your chance at that flyaway getaway. Hey, I also got some big news. We got some more Frontera Fest tickets up for grabs. I got details on how you can win coming up right here in 20 minutes.

0: Oops is back in the mix, coming up at the 8 o'clock hour. I'm wild.
1: Picture this. 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
1: JY, turn me up. Miami. 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

That song, I swear, pops up all the time on my TikTok now. You about to spend that with Young Miami. It's Wild With A Four. Your boy Will I Am. Let me know what you want to hear on this Thirsty Thursday afternoon, this Thirsty Thursday evening. Hit me up Instagram, TikTok, Official Radio Will, or on the TalkBack feature on the iHeartRadio app.

Muchas gracias para todos for having me on your radio today. We got more music on the way. Don't worry. It ain't going anywhere. The party ain't stopping. Got my boy Jay, the Canary Cantu, going to be taking over during the 7 o'clock hour, 12 to 4 in iHeartRadio.

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1: Absolutely, Jay-Z, good to be here with you, 956 Proud. 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
16: Well, just a quick reminder of some ongoing road construction to keep your eye out for. That's going to be over on eastbound and westbound FM 510. And that is going to have that closed down between FM 1847 and San Roman Road, as well as some ongoing road construction on eastbound and westbound Highway 107. That's operating between FM 1426 and La Blanco Road. And that may cause you some delays in both directions. For the Total Traffic Network, I'm Carson Parnell.
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